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because of that period of time, even though it was so much fun, I didn't get to go on and make new memories with him.

coffee in the morning. 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She takes the sadness out of me. I make her cards on her birthday. She makes me a better man. I take her water when she's thirsty.

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2: 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I'm Beyoncé.
3: 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I'm Pink.
0: 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Užívaj u muzici. 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
0: I dodali zvuk mora. 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
1: This is Pink. Are you ready?
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3: 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I'm Tropic.
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1: Hi, this is Calvin Harris.
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And I traveled around the world, think where you living at now. I heard you moved to Austin, got an apartment and settled down. And every once in a while, I start texting, write a paragraph.